Seems too many in a depressed society. For my health, I have to rest. I have to stop watching TV. I go outside, I walk some more to see what is next to me. And I saw you and that I knew how a smile can get.

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It's a spiritual thing, a body thing, a soul thing. It's a spiritual thing, house music.

both day and night. 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

0: Wajirana, Wajakusa, Mambuduria, Naina Bay Makinata. Ankoimi, Namawa, Ehoro Papa.
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Not everyone understands house music. It's a spiritual thing, a body thing, a soul thing. It's a spiritual thing, house music.

to keep me in a trance. Take it on like the moon around the world. I'm just a fool for you, girl. Come down and don't keep me around. Take a trip with the sound. I wanna let you know I'm not a fool for you. I will show you what you need to do. Boom, my heart is pumping, and just for you it is jumping. I wanna take you here, I wanna take you there. Every day we'll be humping. One time.

now sits in instant smash. For good vibrations vibrate the past. A new style kit, a new format, a new technique, and yo, it's all of that. Rugged raps to beats commercial, but shit ain't personal. I still rack the verbal. I let you know, straight from the get go. I'm about to get